ones that keep this city moving will be the ones that will send you off to jail. We will dance and we will sing for the justice that our voice will bring. The justice of a nation is coming down like hail, 'cause you're done.

bleed their colors through sweaty haze. And we slide like a serpent on silky sheets that twist and turn for

later. At the bottom of this gigantic crater, an armchair calls to you. Yeah, this armchair calls to you, and it says that it's someday we'll get back at the moon with a box and a pair of pliers. As ancient

I don't think that I ever loved you more than when you turned away, when you slammed the door, when you stole the car and drove towards Mexico, and you wrote bad checks just to fill your arm. I was young enough

inside the eyes of the face upon the mirror. Seems I'm losing my way again inside. And once again the telltale tears begin their journey down an ever-deepening track. His wife places a hand upon his shoulder. However, these past few months he's aged so many years. He'd give this life to live again. He'd be so more daring, be so much bolder, but a little less aware. It's something of which he can't be certain. And so he stays, restrained and hurting. At breakfast he places a kiss upon his only daughter. How he longs for her to run to them as she did when she was young. But her secrets have become her fears too. Yet still she remains his child. His still pretty wife manages so well, makes excuses for his absence, tries so hard to find the road he's on.

madman combs his hair. His expression has returned almost to normal, and he blends almost perfectly with the crowd.

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Wind grips your jaw and holds you in its clamp. There's a red door bordered by mottled glass, and inside, a lighted lamp. Pius lives here. Pius is tired, but can't sleep. She twitches, wired. She lies beside a sleeping body, a girl she barely knows. She met her in the pub, and it went the way it goes. The girl's name is Rose, but Pius is lovesick for her thorn. She left her in the summer, and since then, Pius can't get warm. She's carried her stuck in her side since the day that she was born. She dreamed of her and knew her shape long before she saw her form. Well, it's 4:18, and Pius has been staring at the blinds for hours. She tells herself it's all her fault. She doesn't love, she just devours.

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They died for me, and they died for you. This is for them to know that, yes, even today, in 1992, we are still fired up, and we're still talking about revolution.

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beard of tar, and its giant head and center back, and Jerry go and idle that car. For 20 years a section boss he worked upon the track, and be it to his credit, he never had a rack. For he kept every joint right up to the pint with the tap of the tampon bar. And while the byes was shimmin' up the ties, it's Jerry, would you idle that car? And every Sunday morning unto the gang he'd say, me byes, prepare ye, be aware the old lady goes to church the day. Now I want every man to pump the best he can, for the distance it is far, and we have to get in ahead of number 10, so Jerry go and aisle that car. 'Twas in November in the winter time, and the ground all covered with snow. Come put the hand car on the track, and over the section go. With his big soldier coat buttoned up to his throat, all weathers he would dare. And it's Paddy Mac, will you walk the track, and Jerry go and aisle the car. God rest you, Larry O'Sullivan, to me you were kind and good. Ye always made the section men go out and chop me wood, and fetch me water from the well, and chop me kindling fine. And any man that wouldn't lend a hand, 'twas Larry, give him his time. Give my respects to the roadmaster, poor Larry, he did cry. And lave me up that I may see the old handcar before I die. Then lay the spike maul on me chest, the gauge and the old flaw bar. And while the bye will be filling up the grave, oh, Jerry, would you I